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Asheville's 98.1 The River. 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

0: 98 won the river. Eve 6 with Inside Out. It's Gibson. And we heard from Adele and the Stones there. In the Stars is on their new album, Foreign Tongues. Thanks for choosing the river this morning. I hope you're having a great start to your Friday. We've got your first cash keyword of the day coming up here just at 7 o'clock. Stick around. Make sure you get the cash keyword so you have a chance to win $1,000. The Summer Cash Contest here on 98.1 The River is powered by Blossman Gas and Appliance. And when you hear the keyword, you have 1 hour to enter it at 98.1theriver.com. Get all the details now and good luck. You'll have a couple more chances today after 7, another keyword at noon, and then at 5. But that's it for the week. Picks back up Monday morning. Coming up next on The River, we've got music from Maggie Rogers and The Revivalists.
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9: 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The mountains of Asheville wouldn't be the same without 98.1 The River. Different is good.

0: So 98 won The River with the Strokes, Going Shopping. It's on their brand new album, Reality Awaits, finally out today after being postponed. The Dead in there as well. It's Friday morning, and there's another dog for adoption in the Critter Corner named Goku. 5 years old, 70 pounds, sweetheart, too. His tail didn't stop wagging the whole time he was in the studio. Check out the video on Facebook now. And if you're interested in adopting, head over to 981theriver.com and click the link for the Critter Corner. The Critter Corner happens every week with the Asheville Humane Society. It's a lot of fun, too. Stick around. Coming up next, we'll get to music from Leon Bridges, Death Cab, and Bridget Calls Me Baby.
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0: 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The left lane is closed on I-240 westbound at exit 1B in Buncombe County due to a crash, and drive times into Asheville on I-26 are up to 27 minutes from Hendersonville, 21 minutes from Fletcher, and 14 minutes from Weaverville.
7: Here's the latest forecast on 98.1 The River.
8: I'm 7 News meteorologist Nicole Collins. Shower and storm activity still continues to pass through as we go through your Friday. We should have some dry time in there, but also expect some heavy downpours moving through with the threat for some more isolated flooding possible. Because of the shower and storm activity, temperatures will be on the cooler side. Friday afternoon highs only topping off into the mid-70s. Friday night, we're back down into the 60s, and as dry weather returns through your Saturday and Sunday, those high temperatures will return mostly into the mid to lower 80s.
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98.1 The River, Death Cab for Cutie with Riptides. I'm Gibson, and this is Bridget Calls Me Baby from their sophomore release, Irreversible, with I Can Take the Sun Out of the Sky.

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7: I'm 7 News meteorologist Nicole Collins. Expect more rounds of showers and storms pushing through as we go through most of your Friday. Because of the shower activity, temperatures are staying onto the cooler side, only topping off into the mid-70s. Similar to what we've been seeing, some of those showers could have some fairly heavy downpours embedded within them. That being said, we can't rule out the chance for some isolated flooding as we go through the day. Conditions gradually start to dry up, though, as we go through the weekend, and we'll see those high temperatures returning into the 80s.
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98.1 The River with Joan Osborne. That's one of us. Joan Osborne made that song so incredibly popular, but it was actually Eric Bazillion of the 1980s Philadelphia rock band The Hooters who wrote that song. And she made it popular. I'm Jordan. Suki Waterhouse on The River. Here's Back in Love.

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Here's U2 on the River, their latest song that supports the nonprofit Street Child United. 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
5: I'm 7 News meteorologist Nicole Collins. Expect more rounds of showers and storms pushing through as we go through most of your Friday. Because of the shower activity, temperatures are staying onto the cooler side, only topping off into the mid-70s. Similar to what we've been seeing, some of those showers could have some fairly heavy downpours embedded within them. That being said, we can't rule out the chance for some isolated flooding as we go through the day. Conditions gradually start to dry up, though, as we go through the weekend, and we'll see those high temperatures returning into the 80s.
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